0: while you're at work, uni, or just out and about. This is the Cater Wave.
1: Yeah. For the city though. Yeah. I gotta light the tower up for this. Yeah. Okay.

that dip out of six, run out of six, just like it did. Why was TPS at my crib until your boy slid? It is what it is. Check signing is my king, pushing.

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11: Partly cloudy across the western suburbs today, tops of 19 degrees in St Mary's. Morning, Jai Mossy with the latest. Legislation's being introduced that will give police better tools to investigate homicides and organised crime. The new laws will enable police to access unredacted images captured by toll cameras when investigating a suspected serious offence or in response to a missing person report. Minister for Roads Jenny Aitchison says the change will assist law enforcement in fighting serious crime.
12: And so what this means is they'll have that better way of tracking these vehicles that criminals are using to commit crimes right across the Sydney Basin. And it's a really good innovation to help police keep our community safe.
11: Also making news, more hospital beds for Western Sydney residents with upgrades to Blacktown and Mount Druitt hospitals. 30 beds will be added to Blacktown along with two new operating theatres, with work set to be complete by the end of next year. A 46-year-old woman is missing from Colby, with police calling for information into her whereabouts. The woman was last seen on Wanda Circuit at 8:50 yesterday morning, wearing yellow and brown top and black pants. And just quickly, good news for New South Wales motorists. With discounted regos rolling out from today, drivers will receive $100 off their renewal, $80 for motorbikes, part of a state government initiative to ease cost of living pressure. In sport, the Dragons believe the appointment of Dean Young as full-time coach is a turning point for the struggling club. Young's been given the job until the end of 2028. Dragons CEO Tim Watsford says he expects them to be playing finals again next year.
13: I couldn't expect it. We're in the position that we are on the ladder at the moment. I'll say that. That's a shock to everyone, but it's also a chance for us to assess, look, ensure that we've got the right structures and people in the business to drive success going forward.
11: And Penrith's very own Jess Fox has taken out the women's kayak cross individual time trial at day one of the World Championships in Oklahoma.
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0: This is such a crazy feeling, though. 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Right?
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8: Partly cloudy today across the west, tops of 19 in Penrith. Hey there, Jai Moss here with the latest. Police will be given access to more eyes in the sky. The state government's introducing legislation that would give law enforcement the ability to access toll cameras when investigating serious crimes like homicide and kidnappings. Minister for Roads Jenny Aitchison says it means they'll have a better way of tracking vehicles that criminals are using.
9: We know that there have been some cases where this kind of access would have helped police get onto crime much quicker. Just giving them better tools during those investigation processes would be much better for them. Not just in apprehending criminals, but also in performing the brief that then go into the inquiries and investigations through the courts.
8: Heading overseas, Donald Trump has spoken to Britain's latest PM, describing his phone call with Andy Burnham as interesting. The US president says they discussed North Sea oil, the demining of the Strait of Hormuz, trade, and their military alliance. Back home, two of Sydney's busiest hospitals will be boosted by more beds. The state government announcing that 60 additional beds will be evenly split between Blacktown and Mount Druitt hospitals.
10: Construction will soon commence on an additional 30 beds at Mount Druitt. This is all about delivering more beds, more services and more staff for the growth areas of northwestern Sydney.
8: Health Minister Ryan Park speaking there. And good news for New South Wales motorists, with discounted regos rolling out from today, drivers will receive $100 off their renewal, $80 for motorbikes, part of a state government initiative to ease cost of living pressure. Checking sport, Penrith's New South Wales Cup team have dominated the Seagulls, leaving them scoreless while they piled on 40 points. They'll now look towards their clash against the Eels on Friday. And in AFL, Nathan Buckley has sent his best wishes to Ken Hinckley after he beat him to the inaugural Tasmania coaching role. He's told Fox Sports he's disappointed, but wishes Ken and the Devils well.
11: Obviously, Kenny's the right fit for Tassie, and good luck to them all. And I hope that goes really well.
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0: 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Yeah.
1: For the city though. Yeah. I gotta light the tower up for this. Yeah. Okay.

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7: Mostly fine in the Blue Mountains this morning. Some clouds rolling in as we head into the afternoon with tops of 18 in Katoomba. Afternoon, Jai Moss here with the latest. Two men have been hospitalised after both being stabbed in Sydney's southwest. Paramedics were called to a home in Miller shortly before 8 last night, finding two 31-year-old men with serious injuries. Police say both men lived at the property and nobody else was involved in the incident. Brand new classrooms for students starting Term 3, with Kingswood Public School unveiling the new facilities. The school's new building features 8 new classrooms, as well as the refurbishment of 13 existing learning spaces. It's part of a state government initiative focusing on creating more permanent teaching spaces for students and staff. Heading overseas, it looks like the AUKUS deal is full steam ahead. UK's new Prime Minister Andy Burnham claims he'll honour all of Britain's defence commitments, including the submarine deal with Australia and the US. Labor's Pat Conroy's told Nine that Andy is a great appointment.
8: So this is great news for AUKUS, which is really important for Australia. AUKUS will make Australia safer.
7: And car registrations, $100 cheaper from today. It's part of the state government's initiative to ease cost of living pressure. Roads Minister Jenny Aitchison says motorists won't have to do anything different to receive the discount.
9: This is a one-off discount. It'll be automatically applied when you go to get your rego renewed. The notices will come out. People will see the notification that that $100 discount has already been applied. And it's one of the ways that we're helping families with the cost of living in New South Wales.
7: Mostly fine in the Blue Mountains this morning. Some clouds rolling in as we head into the afternoon with tops of 18 in Katoomba. Afternoon, Jai Moss here with the latest. Two men have been hospitalised after both being stabbed in Sydney's southwest. Paramedics were called to a home in Miller shortly before 8 last night, finding two 31-year-old men with serious injuries. Police say both men lived at the property and nobody else was involved in the incident. Brand new classrooms for students starting Term 3, with Kingswood Public School unveiling the new facilities. The school's new building features 8 new classrooms, as well as the refurbishment of 13 existing learning spaces. It's part of a state government initiative focusing on creating more permanent teaching spaces for students and staff. Heading overseas, it looks like the AUKUS deal is full steam ahead. UK's new Prime Minister Andy Burnham claims he'll honour all of Britain's defence commitments, including the submarine deal with Australia and the US. Labor's Pat Conroy's told Nine that Andy is a great appointment.
8: So this is great news for AUKUS, which is really important for Australia. AUKUS will make Australia safer.
7: And car registrations, $100 cheaper from today. It's part of the state government's initiative to ease cost of living pressure. Roads Minister Jenny Aitchison says motorists won't have to do anything different to receive the discount.
9: 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It'll be automatically applied when you go to get your rego renewed. The notices will come out. People will see the notification that that $100 discount has already been applied, and it's one of the ways that we help helping families with the cost of living in New South Wales.
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since Foster's. 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
6: Partly cloudy across the western suburbs today, tops of 19 degrees in St Mary's. Afternoon, Jai Moss here with the latest. Good news for motorists in northwest Sydney, with the state government committing to upgrades for Banton Road. The $250,000 investment will see added lanes, a new car park at Vineyard Station, as well as greater pedestrian access. It'll also see the removal of the level crossing, allowing for easier traffic flow. Work on the upgrades will begin at the end of the year. Over to national news, the Defence Industry Minister won't say if the current fuel excise cut will be extended as the escalation in the Middle East pushes oil prices up again. The current 16-centre-litre discount's due to expire on August 2nd. Pat Conroy's told the ABC that no decision has been made.
7: I'm not going to get ahead of decisions made by the Cabinet.
6: Also making news, a 46-year-old woman is missing from Colby, with police calling for information into her whereabouts. The woman was last seen on Wanda Circuit at 8:50 yesterday morning, wearing a yellow and brown top and black pants. And two of Sydney's busiest hospitals will be boosted by more beds. The state government announcing that 60 additional beds will be evenly split between Blacktown and Mount Druitt hospitals.
8: 30 additional beds online at the end of this year, Blacktown, but we're also today announcing construction will soon commence on an additional 30 beds at Mount Druitt. This is all about delivering more beds, more services and more staff for the growth areas of northwestern Sydney.
6: Health Minister Ryan Park speaking there. Checking sport now, Manly will be missing Tom Trbojevic at least for 4 weeks. Scans have revealed Turbo's suffered a low-grade strain to his right hamstring. He missed 8 games earlier this year due to injuring his left hammy. And Australia's unveiled its side for next month's Test Series against Bangladesh. Nathan Lyon returns as part of the 13-man squad playing in Darwin and Mackay. Pat Cummins, Scott Boland and Josh Hazlewood also named, while Michael Nisa will prepare with the extended team.
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6: Yeah. For the city though. Yeah. 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Yeah. Okay.

Wait, I had a dip out of six, run out of six, just like it did. Why was TPS at my crib until you boy slid? It is what it is. Check signing is my kink, pushing out ink, I feel like a squid. I will probably need a YouTube search just

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12: Hi there, I'm Matt McDonald. The Royal Commission into Anti-Semitism has been told the firebombing of a synagogue in Melbourne has prompted dozens of Jewish families to move to Israel. The inquiry heard people have fled Australia because of safety fears. Benjamin Klein from the Adass Israel Synagogue says that's telling.
13: Now there's good Aussie people picking up themselves up and moving to Israel. And it's weird because if you think to yourself, Israel is not necessarily a safe place. There's lots going on there and there's wars, and my daughter spent the last 12 months there. It's quite a scary place.
12: Federal opposition leader Angus Taylor has flatly rejected the idea of the Liberals merging with One Nation in South Australia. Liberal Senator Alex Antic has reportedly been angling for an alliance in the state, but Taylor says there's no chance.
14: That will not be happening, I can assure you of that. So the Liberal Party is strong in South Australia and will remain strong in South Australia. And there won't be any kind of merger or coalition.
12: Victorian public school teachers will strike on Thursday over an ongoing pay dispute. Members of the Australian Education Union narrowly voted against the government's offer of a 28% pay rise over 4 years. Kuwait and Jordan say they've been intercepting Iranian missiles and drones. The attacks come after the US carried out its 10th straight day of strikes against targets in Iran, while the US has issued a worldwide alert for American citizens, urging them to exercise increased caution because of the conflict in the Middle East. The Pies are playing down injury concerns surrounding Josh Dacos after he missed training today. Dacos tweaked an ankle on Saturday night, but coach Craig McRae says he will travel to Adelaide to take on the Crows on Thursday night. And the Bulldogs have confirmed winger Marcelo Montoya has retired from the NRL effective immediately. The 30-year-old had announced plans to hang up the boots at the end of the season, but has decided to call time on his career early. He's now moved into a coaching role. That's the latest news and sport.
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2: 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In at number 3 today, he's our very own homegrown superstar, B-Wise. His brand new track is called Chances. In at number 2, Gracie Abrams and Look at My Life. And right now, Nigerian artist Vic Tony. This track is slick. This is what Kata sounds like.

coming up, 4 o'clock here on Kader. I'm going to give you guys another listen to Kader's Reverse It. Now, that's a track that we're playing backwards, the track that you need to tell us title and artist if you want to score the $100 Harvey Norman vouchers. Now, to register, you need to head kader.com.au and then wait for Jake to call you back tomorrow. But I will tell you, I'm going to give you another clue at 4 o'clock. So stick around. Right now, let's get into another homegrown superstar here, Young and Lips. This is Miss Independent, and this is Kader.

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10: Oakland's breakdown affecting southbound as James Bruce Drive off ramp to Kissing Point Road. Sydney Harbour Bridge, a breakdown northbound in lane 4, creating a fair bit of traffic. Lane Cove M2 motorway approaching Centennial Avenue. Truck breakdown closing off an eastbound lane. We're seeing delays carrying bar. Captain Cook Drive approaching Gannon's Road. Wires have come down in eastbound traffic. Newtown King Street, Enmore Road, emergency roadwork northbound. Traffic to the M5 east out of Arncliff is slow run, and the M5 building westbound at the River Road. 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I'm Monique Bovino. That's the latest traffic on KDAR.
0: Driving you home on KDAR, this is K Sera. And from Vibe, find your new favourite Australian artist with The Dirty Dozen. Million.

the ice to chill. Damn. 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That's just how I do the sauce and the spill. 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

Aussie boys Tame Impala teaming up with New Zealand-born K-pop superstar Jenny there for Dracula. Right now, getting into one of my favourite tracks of Hugel's new album, debut album. It is called 21. It is perfect if you want something to push you at your gym routine or on the treadmill, or just something to vibe you up. This whole album is spectacular. It is called 21. His name is Hugel. He is, of course, the French DJ that is just exploding everywhere. Here he is, teamed up with Alternate and Emmanuel Angel for Moving to the Sun. And this is Kader. I'm moving.

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5: Police operation King Street and Moore Road affecting traffic northbound. Traffic is slow Campbelltown to Relin Road, Hume Motorway, 2-car crash westbound. Oakland's James Bruce Drive off ramp southbound to Kissing Point Road. Watch out for a breakdown. We're seeing delays Lane Cove M2 truck breakdown eastbound at Centennial Avenue with heavy delays into North Ride at the moment. For the M5 east out of Arncliff, it's fairly busy. We're seeing delays the M5 westbound at the River Road. Make your drive to work home or the shops reboarding with hundreds of return points across New South Wales. Search Return and Earn Me for one that's on your way. I'm Monique Bovino. That's the latest traffic on KEDAR.
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0: what a throwback. Miguel and Travis Scott with Skywalker on Kater. Travis Scott, well, he's in a whole lot of hot water. He was at a club where 50 Cent was just about to perform, whole stack of celebrities there. Something went down that upset Travis Scott and his crew, and they started throwing bottles. And that's when basketballer Jordan Clarkson stepped in, trying to calm things down. He got roped up in all the melee, and they all got booted from the club. Travis Scott also in a bit of hot water from some people who thought it was inappropriate to have his daughter Stormy at the Fanatics Fest, even though she was in the DJ booth. All right, let's get into some more new Aussie stuff. This is Trials, Whistle While I Walk, and this is what Kater sounds like.
1: Dumb enough for loving a God, then God bless. Cool God leaving us all in a hot mess. Whistling away my day, trying to love everybody when I hate my brain. Off the top five, dead or alive, while I'm living, I have 1, 2, 3. Big Scott pipping all the pain, then I whistled it away. And the same person answered and I didn't even pray.

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8: Oatlands, the breakdown, James Bruce Drive, southbound off-ramp to Kissing Point Road, M2 motorway, Lane Cove, travelling eastbound Centennial Avenue. We have a breakdown slowing up traffic, also very slow after a crash for the M2 westbound. We're seeing delays in the M4 motorway tunnel, outbound from Homebush Bay Drive. Heavy for the M5 at the River Road westbound, carrying barbed wires have come down. Captain Cook Drive at Gannon's Road affecting your eastbound run. Fair bit of traffic building back through San Suzy. 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I'm Monique Bovino. That's the latest traffic on KDAR.
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10: Hi there, I'm Matt McDonald. Pauline Hanson has defended her relationship with Gina Rinehart and insists she is not pulling her strings. Hanson's just returned from a trip to Europe where she was spotted holidaying with the mining magnate. But the One Nation leader says who she spends time with is her business.
11: Well, I wish they'd question Albanese's friendship with Pratt and Twiggy Forrest. No one else gets the question like I do. My God, my private life, it's up there. Let's just let it rip. Have a go at her.
10: Australians are being urged to reconsider travel to several more Middle Eastern countries as the conflict over there continues. The federal government's raised its travel warnings for Saudi Arabia, Jordan and Oman. Meantime, the US is sending more fighter jets to the Middle East as Donald Trump ponders his next move. It follows a 10th consecutive night of US strikes against targets in Iran. Unions say the rejection of a pay deal by Victorian teachers sends the government an undeniable message as they prepare to strike on Thursday. Tens of thousands of public school teachers will walk off the job across Victoria after rejecting an offer of a 28% pay rise over 4 years. A teenage boy has been refused bail over a fire at a school in the New South Wales Central West. The 17-year-old's alleged to have set fire to an admin building at the school in Cowra while streaming it on Snapchat. And a baby whale that washed up on a beach in Sydney has been cleared of having bird flu. The calf was found stranded on Friday, but has since tested negative to the virus. Aussie veterans Pat Cummins, Josh Hazlewood and Nathan Lyon will return to the Aussie Test squad for next month's series against Bangladesh in Darwin and Mackay. Geelong coach Chris Scott is confident Max Holmes could return this season if they go deep into the finals, despite undergoing ankle surgery this week. And former Manly NRL coach Anthony Seibold appears to have secured a coaching lifeline. He's expected to join the staff as an assistant at the PNG Chiefs. That's the latest news and sport.
12: This is Cater.

Let's get the party started. See you at the bar, you was hardly talking. That's when I knew that your heart was scarring. Friends to lovers need a part to star in. Like, wait, babe, let me ask you.

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1: One of the UK's finest, Dave, teaming up with the amazing Thames there for Rain Dance on Kato. And right now, we are talking Reverse It. Now, this is the competition where you could pick up a $100 gift voucher to spend at Harvey Norman. 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And right now, I'm going to give you another listen at the song we have reversed. You only get a snippet, but you really only need a snippet. And stick around because I've got another clue coming up on the other side. You know which song is being played backwards there. If you do, you need to play Reverse It. 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Now, your next clue. Yesterday I told you that part of the artists were Australian. Your next clue is about the title of the song, and this song would sound perfect on a Twilight soundtrack. Hope that helps. Register if you want to play right now. Let's get

0: 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It's another hit for Stormzy there with Odile for 24 hours. 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
5: Rose Hill multi-vehicle crash along James Rouse Drive to the M4 southbound. Heavy delays building up. If you're travelling on the M1 towards Kangyangi, affecting traffic, a multi-vehicle crash southbound passing Wyong Road. Preston's multi-vehicle crash, the M5 Beach Road eastbound. We're seeing delays for the M2 motorway citybound Lane Cove Tunnel after an earlier breakdown. Looking slow, Alton Gabby, Old Windsor Road to Bella Vista. 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I'm Monique Bovino. That's the latest traffic on KDAR.

0: Hater.
1: Yeah. For the city though. Yeah. I gotta light the tower up for this. Yeah. Okay.

rolling. All ice hockey fans, all ice hockey fans, report for duty. We have got double passes to get you involved with our Sydney team, the Sydney Bears. 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The big news is I'm going to have some of their hockey players, ice hockey players, in the studio with me hopefully this week, and I'm going to get them to answer a whole stack of questions on the rules of ice hockey. All right, so particularly all my off-campus girlies, all of those who loved heated rivalry, let's get down to that ice rink, or otherwise known as the Boy Aquarium. Kata.com.au. Head there now, and if you want to find more info on the Sydney Bears, head to sydneybears.com. Right now, here is brand new Beyonce. This is Morning Dew, and this is Kata.

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1: Australia's home of hip-hop and R&B. All day, every day. 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
0: Kata.
1: Kata.
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3: Auburn, two-car crash, St Hilliers Road at Simpson Street northbound. Looking slow for Oakland's James Roos Drive, a breakdown on the off-ramp to Kissing Point Road. An earlier breakdown, Lane Cove is cleared off for the M2 motorway before Lane Cove Tunnel, leaving a fair bit of traffic on the approach. The M5 underpass westbound at the River Road was seeing delays. George's Hall, Henry Lawson Drive at Hague Avenue, and traffic for the M7 slowing up through Glendenning northbound. Dodo's got the real deal. 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I'm Monique Bovino. That's the latest traffic on Kata.
1: Kesara. Driving you home on Kata. 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And from 5, find your new favourite Australian artist with the Dirty Dozen.

Could you walk me if you guys are into horror movies, we've got some tickets for you. One of the craziest horror movie scripts I've ever read. It happens to have Snoop Dogg in it. It is called The Ice Cream Man. It's in cinemas on August the 6th. Kata.com.au is where you can register to score a couple of tickets. It's basically a story about kids who eat ice cream and their once innocent kids transform into gruesome butchers with their sights set on adults. I don't know whether to laugh or be terrified, but if that sounds like you, head to kata.com.au so we can hook you up with a couple of tickets right now. Here is Aussie, Brazen Barbie, Keep It On The Playground. This is Kata, Case Around The Dirty Dozen, up next.

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6: Concorde M4, two-car crash, Concorde Road off-ramp westbound, heavy traffic building up coming out of the tunnel. We're seeing delays, Lane Cove Tunnel past the Pacific Highway, a breakdown westbound, Oatlands breakdown, James Rush Drive off-ramp to Kissing Point Road. Fair bit of traffic travelling southbound along the Princes Highway from Sutherland and Kirrawee all the way through to Engadine with a crash. We've got delays for the Ride Bridge travelling into Rhodes. KFC have just wrapped up a new Christmas in July daily deal. 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I'm Monique Bovino. That's the latest traffic on Kader.
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8: Hi there, I'm Matt McDonald. The Royal Commission into Anti-Semitism has heard that Jewish families have become so fearful for their safety here, dozens have packed up and moved to Israel. The trend began following the firebombing of the Adas Israel Synagogue in Melbourne in late 2024. The synagogue's Benjamin Klein telling the inquiry, people are fleeing to Israel despite the safety concerns there.
9: But they're still picking themselves up from Melbourne and moving to Israel. And you have to think to yourself, why are people doing that? Why rational, successful accountants, lawyers, doctors picking themselves up and moving to Israel?
8: A report has found a 5-year-old girl who was allegedly abducted and murdered in Alice Springs was let down by the child protection system. Kumanjai Little Baby was taken from a camp in April and her body found 5 days later. The report found a family violence risk assessment wasn't done and there were operational delays because of workload and capacity issues. Donald Trump has warned Iran they will be punished many times over every time they kill a US soldier. 17 American personnel have now been killed in the conflict. It comes as the US launched a 10th consecutive night of strikes on targets in Iran. Meantime, pressure's growing on the PM to extend the 16-cent cut to the fuel excise, with the cost of petrol on the rise again. The discount is set to end on August 2, but the renewed fighting in the Middle East has sent crude oil prices soaring. Newly appointed Dragons NRL coach Dean Young admits it's an honour to lead the club. After holding the fort following the sacking of Shane Flanagan in April, Young has been given the job full-time until the end of 2028. He says it's something he's always aspired to.
10: Very proud moment for myself, but also understand the responsibility and the pressure that comes with this role.
8: Jeremy Howe will return to the Pies side for Thursday night's clash with the Crows in Adelaide. Veteran Scott Pendlebury will make the trip, but it's unclear if he'll play in the game due to the 5-day turnaround. That's the latest in news and sport.
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22: 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Also got a new drop from a Brooklyn drill artist called Jen Carter. 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

0: 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Number 12.
1: Oh my God, oh my God, oh my God, hey, oh my God, oh my God.

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1: Oh my God, oh my God, oh my God, hey, oh my God, oh my God, oh my God, oh my God, hey, oh my God, oh my God, oh my God, oh my God, hey, oh my God, oh my God, oh my God, oh my God, wait, oh my God.
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4: Concord, two cars have crashed westbound the M4 Concord Road off-ramp, delaying traffic. Quite slow, Oatlands, James Rush Drive off-ramp to Kissing Point Road with a breakdown. We've got delays the M2 westbound North Rocks, fairly slow for over the ride bridge travelling into roads. Sydney Harbour Bridge, chock-a-block both ways. Mossman Military Road building from the Spit Bridge, making your way towards the Warringah Freeway. For Engadine, the Princes Highway in recovery mode after a crash. Watch the Sydney Marathon from the most iconic viewpoint in the city. Join Bridge Climb's special spectacular dawn climb and watch the action begin beneath you. 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I'm Monique Bovino. That's latest traffic on KDAR.
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6: I don't even get dressed up for that type. But look, let the top down, leave the windows up. I want to see the city lights from afar. I am a star, you know, who I, Mua, Antonio Marvellini.

We're doing them 12 to 1 for your drive home. Case around the Dirty Dozen here on Kato. Kick the countdown off with YG, Pusha T and OMG. News on YG. He is going to be teaming up against The Game in the next Versus series, which is happening this week. And just sitting there in at number 11 of the new project for Ricky Rosé, Set in Stone, sees him teaming up with Jeezy and Don Toliver for Maybach Music 7. All right, let's have a quick wrap around of some of the biggest stories. Cardi B. Cardi B has been seen around town and in Europe with Maduka Okoye. Now, he is the super hot Nigerian player who also happens to, I think, be married or at least have a partner and children. And the partner has come out on the gram and she is filthy on him, accusing him of having affairs with both men and women behind her back, saying she's been holding him down, says he doesn't ever post any photos or show any affection or give their children any attention. She went in. Cardi B has not really responded directly, but she has responded by saying she thinks she is the hip-hop Britney Spears and that people are just making up a whole lot of rumours. I guess that was the insinuation. I'm not exactly sure. Flavor Flav and She Weekend delivers a celebration of women Olympians after, of course, they were insulted by Trump. 150 female Olympians finally got their flowers in a 4 days of parades, panels and pool parties in Vegas. So shout out Trump. 150 female Olympians finally got their flowers in a 4 days of parades, panels and

0: want to say anything out of turn, but young Philly is facing his day in court in Perth, and we will keep you up to date with what comes from that. And Fetty Wap has got engaged. Speaking of Fetty Wap, let's do this.
1: K-Sara and the Dirty Dozen.
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1: First with the new.
0: All right, we've got a new drop from Brooklyn drill artist Jen Carter teaming up with Fetty Wap. Fetty Wap announcing his engagement to Alexis recently. Congratulations to them. This track is called What I Would Do For Your Love. Let's check it out now. And remember where you heard it first. K-Sara and the Dirty Dozen right here on K-Sara.

0: Sarah. We'll be back after these important messages.
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4: Fair bit of traffic, the M5 motorway, citybound Casula, and on the approach from Reece be very heavy. We're seeing delays, Liberty Grove, Homebush Bay Drive towards the Ryde Bridge. The M4 motorway held up westbound moving through Clyde with delays back at Homebush Bay Drive. Oatlands and earlier crash affecting traffic on Pennant Hills Road and Kissing Point Road to Sturt Street. Slow for the M2 motorway westbound from North Ryde all the way through to the M7 merge. We're seeing major delays with a crash along McGrath's Hill Windsor Road. 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Search Belong Deals. I'm Monique Bovino. That's latest traffic.

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It's a nice track. It's Masego and Recommend. Comes in at number 7 as we do them 12 to 1 for your drive home here on KSR on the Dirty Dozen on Kater. All right, we've got a big festival that's been announced. The tickets start going on sale tomorrow. 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General tickets go on sale on Thursday. Now, this is happening on Sunday, the 11th of October at Eaton Hills in Brizzy. The international artists heading our way for this are the Fireboy DML, Omalay, Timbaland, Stefflon Don, Jabberwockies, Cranium Jewels, Duneo, and of course the amazing Jess B. So, I thought we'd double up a couple of tracks to get you excited for Afro Soul. October the 11th, tickets start going on sale tomorrow. So I'm going to do Fireboy DML and some Omalay for you. This is an artist's coming out for Afro Soul, Dirty Dozen Double.

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10: Prospect breakdown southbound Prospect Highway above the Great Western Highway. M2 motorway crash westbound before the Epping Tunnel. Delays for northbound traffic back through Lane Cove Tunnel. Sydney Harbour Bridge chock-a-block in both directions. We've got traffic queued up at the M5 westbound at the River Road. Building for Liverpool CBD for the Hume Highway both ways. North Mead James Bruce Drive is heavy to Windsor Road and delays to Old Windsor Road coming up through Old Toongabby. There's so much to do at Sydney Zoo. Over 150 species up close encounters and more. 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I'm Monique Bovino. That's the latest traffic on KDAR.
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12: Hi there, I'm Matt McDonald. Pauline Hanson has laughed off Barnaby Joyce's outburst on live TV. Joyce yelled at his dog during an interview with the ABC 7:30 last night. It's drawn some criticism, but Hanson doesn't see what the problem is.
13: I laughed, it's funny. That's Barnaby. You know, this is why I love the people around me. We're just human.
12: The US says it's completed its latest round of military strikes on Iran, the 10th consecutive night of action. US Central Command says their forces strike Iranian military command centres, maritime capabilities, missile and drone sites, and air defence systems. Meantime, the federal government's increased the travel warning for parts of the Middle East again. The Smart Traveller websites lifted the level for Oman, Jordan, and Saudi Arabia, urging people to reconsider the need to travel to those countries. The Royal Commission into Anti-Semitism has heard Jewish families have been fleeing to Israel because of safety fears here in Australia. The inquiry has been told that despite Israel having its own safety concerns, dozens of families have opted to pack up and move there. And 19 people have been found guilty of trafficking babies in Indonesia and Singapore. The ring illegally bought at least 34 babies in West Java and sold them for adoption. The members of the group have been sentenced to between 3 and 7 years behind bars. Australia is set to field a full-strength test side for next month's series against Bangladesh in Darwin and Mackay. Pat Cummins, Josh Hazlewood and Nathan Lyon are all back in the squad after missing large parts of the summer through injury. A busy night at the NRL judiciary with Tigers pair Adam Dewey and Latu Fainu, along with South David Fifita, all appearing. And Gold Coast Sun star Matt Rowler's rubbish reports of a rift with coach Damien Hardwick, saying he's surprised by the reports, but he admits they've had some hard conversations following the side's dramatic form slump, which has them fighting to make the top 10. That's the latest news and sport.
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0: new for Little Baby comes in at number 6. We do them 12 to 1. Dead Fresh, the name of it, has Pharrell on production there. Anything Pharrell does is just awesome, isn't it? All right, coming up, we have got a couple of new drops from some Nigerian artists. First of all, a homegrown Nigerian artist, the amazing B-Wise. We're going to tap in with him, play his new drop for you. Also got a new artist who goes by the name, I hope I get this right, AOMAF. AOMAF from Nigeria. So stick around for those new drops. Also, of course, the hot end of the countdown, some Stormzy coming your way, Nia Archives, Georgia Smith, some new future coming up as well. But right now, DJ Nike on a throwback tip, keeping the vibes high for your drive home. This is Case Around the Dirty Dozen right here on Kata.
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6: Sutherland, Old Princess Highway blocked eastbound, multi-vehicle crash at the Grand Parade. Traffic is really building up for the area. We're seeing delays for Prospect and Prospect Highway, truck breakdown southbound right near the Great Western Highway. For the M2 motorway in earlier, crash has delayed westbound traffic coming out of Lane Cove Tunnel. Citybound delays on the approach from North Epping. We're seeing traffic banking up Tarramurra Pacific Highway, Kissing Point Road. 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I'm Monique Bovino. That's latest traffic on KDA.
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8: 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Rubbing.
9: It is that time of the evening where I get to introduce you guys to potentially a new favourite Australian or New Zealand artist. And he probably already is one of yours because he's one of mine. He is the legendary B-Wise. What's goody, bro?
10: What's happening, sis? How you doing?
9: I'm good. Of course, we're super excited because we're getting more new music from you. We've got the news track Chances. We've got the Resilient Ones dropping next Friday. Are you excited? Yep.
10: I'm excited. I'm keen. I'm nervous always, but you're excited at the same time. You know? Are we ready?
9: Yeah, of course. Tell me, so how many tracks are on Resilient Ones again?
10: So it's a 10-track album, this one. Yeah.
9: And you know, I've been saying, so I think a lot of artists are going back to making full bodies of work, which I'm absolutely loving. I am so here for it. I love seeing a full body of work. I was talking to Dobby yesterday. He's got a full body of work coming out. You doing a full body of work. I think, I'm excited for this, you know. Seems to be a new sort of wave of people that are, you know, just settling down and putting out these large blocks of work rather than just dropping sort of singles and one-minute songs every week.
10: I think it's natural, you know, for any artist, depending on where they might be in their career or what they're doing and what they're trying to say. I think it's just about that substance, you know what I mean? We can lose sight of that from here and there. And, you know, to do the odd single too and keep that, to keep momentum, yeah, for sure. But sometimes, you know, there's a story that you want to tell or there's an experience that just one song can't do it all. So that full body of work can really take people into a place where they need to actually understand the artist a bit more.
9: Yeah, it's a beautiful journey from start to finish. Of course, back in the day, it was only CDs. It was all, you know, it was a whole body of work.
10: CDs are on a comeback, though.
9: Yeah.
10: You know, CDs, vinyl's already...
9: Yeah, vinyl's already had a huge comeback.
10: That physicality is coming back for sure.
9: Yes. The track that we are talking about now is Chances. How did this track come about?
10: Chances was a big film. So Chances, we actually went in with the intention actually for this song. I was actually just from a place of songwriting. So I wasn't actually thinking too much about it for what it was going to do, where it was going to live. It was, as far as for me as an artist, what it was actually aiming to do was I had this song intended for, like, to write it for either, you know, for FIFA or for anything gaming. So, like, even, like, NBA 2K, people who, like, from that gaming world or even in the world of sports, it just kind of, I had that intention to write it for that anthemic, energy-driven song. I collaborated with the producer on there, Chairman Jules, who's worked with 1-4, J1, and he's an artist, amazing artist himself. So So we went in there just with that intention to like build this record. And so lo and behold, wherever what happened down the track later on, it just kind of had a place and found its own life in my project that I was doing, because it is talking about, you know, taking chances. It is about betting on yourself. It's about, you know, having that resilient drive. And you'll hear all of it in the record itself. But that's where that energy came from on the song. And it also revisits somewhat a bit of my, you know, alternative hip hop rap roots, you know, where I think last time we spoke, Cable, you know, I came and I played you an Afro Fusion record, you know, which sort of leans more on my background and what we're doing. And that was just, you know, more resemblant of that. But this is now its own story, and it has it, it has its own drive.
9: I love the concepts of, you know, you will never be able to test your resilience unless you take the risks. And if you don't take, you know,
10: right.
9: So, which I think is such wonderful concepts to explore. With this particular track in the writing process, do you go in with the lyrics already sort of half done, bits and pieces? Do you wait to hear the beat and write it all at the same time? What comes first?
10: I just went in with the idea, like I knew what I wanted to say, like something, like what I was trying to do, in the sense of, so I verbalized it first, then, you know, the producer, then Chandler, sort of, he understands where I was going, like how I described my intention and where I felt. He came with the beat. I went in and just sort of top-lined the entire song, like without really having the key lyrics in. Sorry, without having all the lyrics in, but having some key words in there. Once the keywords are laced in, then I was able to sit with it for about an hour or two and then put all the lyrics in. And then from there, we had the song.
9: And
10: we had to record it twice.
9: Hey!
10: Because the first session, somehow we did something so wrong with the mic.
9: Oh, no.
10: Where it was like sort of. However, it was a blessing in disguise, because going back and redoing it again, it came out 10 times better than the original. So, yeah.

0: through an email. So I just think that there's something, you get a little bit more out of the session and a little bit more authenticity when you've been in the studio together. And I think this song is a perfect example of that. So I think we're going to give people a listen to Chances now and remind everybody that Resilient Ones is coming out Friday week and you need to run it up. Ain't that the truth?
1: That's the truth. Let's do it. Resilient Ones. July 31st.
0: July 31st. Run it up, people. This is B-Wise and Chances. My Bray, thank you so much for tapping in with me.
1: Thanks again for having me. Appreciate you. Chances.

0: love y'all. This is Brother Ali, and you're staying connected on KSRI Radio. Don't go nowhere.
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4: Sutherland, big delays along the Old Princes Highway. It has been blocked eastbound at the Grand Parade in Glencoe Street following a multi-vehicle crash. Traffic is very busy for the M4 motorway westbound coming through Clyde. A breakdown through Prospect, southbound Prospect Highway, Great Western Highway. Pretty busy for the M2 motorway westbound coming out of Lane Cove Tunnel, travelling through North Ryde and making slow time to Pennant Hills Road. North Mead, James Roos Drive, a breakdown reported westbound at Kissing Point Road. 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I'm Monique Bovino. That's the latest traffic on KDAR.
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1: Number 5.

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1: K-Sara and the Dirty Dozen on KEDA. 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
2: All right, Moni Music from another Nigerian on the come up. He goes by the name of Ayomath, born in Lagos, 21 years of age. This track is called Ya Man. Let's check it out now, see if it's not your new favourite jam. So remember where you heard it first, KSRA and the Dirty Dozen right here on KDOT.

0: Sarah and the Dirty Dozen on Kata. 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
1: If you play with Joe Parner, any of these Spanish coming up in this game, you was getting handed.

Fat Joe, Jadakiss, and Stove God Cooks Aromas comes in at number two as we do them 12 to 1 for your drive home. Case around the Dirty Dozen here on Kata. Of course, Fat Joe and Jadakiss have a hilarious podcast they're doing together. It's called the Joe and Jada Podcast. Check it out when you get a chance because they are absolutely hilarious and you get a lot of stories from the good old days that I don't think people have told before. Yeah, it's quite hilarious. All right, I'm going to leave you with Nia Archives in the top spot. This track has Georgia Smith on it with her. It's called The Get Me Down. I will be back on tomorrow to do it all again. Thank you so much for your company. Have an amazing evening. And remember, I don't stop and I won't quit. This is K-Sara. Laters.

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3: 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Yeah. 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

0: Khalid is coming back to Australia for the It's Always Summer Somewhere tour. 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
2: 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For the city, though. 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
2: You could actually be a stand-up comedian. 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
3: 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A few people have told me that.
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2: 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Hilarious.
3: Accurate. That was
2: so accurate.
3: One.
2: Yeah, yeah. So accurate. 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

0: When it comes to the music we play on Kater, you're in the driver's seat. Love a song and can't get enough of it?
1: Hell yeah!
0: Or maybe we're playing something you never want to hear again.
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0: 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A million.

since Foster's. Yeah, had to switch up lanes to the right road. Many times that I could've went psycho. Psych wards, I was sitting in Kylo. Like, there's gotta be more to this life, yo. Ain't no telling which way that I might go. That was 2019, now this life

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2: The women, our Australian women are the most beautiful. 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
1: 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For the city though. 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I gotta light the tower up for this. Yeah. 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
3: 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Funny thing about your problems, they ain't mine. Staying up through the late night. 20 seconds to game time. Getting religious with it. Time crossing these state lines. Working hard through the late nights. 20

0: Sarah and the Dirty Dozen. 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
2: This thing right here is letting all the ladies know what guys talk about. 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
1: Yeah. For the city though. Yeah. I gotta light the tower up for this. Yeah. Okay.

Way out of dip out of six, run out of six, just like it did. Why was TPS at my crib until you boy slid? It is what it is. Check signing is my kink, pushing out ink, I feel like a squid. I will probably need a YouTube search just for me to.

0: Pacer and the Dirty Dozen. 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
1: 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Young Mardo, what's goody?
2: Hello. How are we?
1: I'm good. 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

ice and chill. 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
1: Hooligan, have what's goodie.
2: Yeah. Thank you, Kay Sarah, for having me. Appreciate you.
1: Now, I've got Sav on the line. 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
2: Yes, please, right. 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
1: Bro,
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2: Sav, what's happening?
3: Always say less, man.
2: Savage the goat, man. When you talk about party, you got to mention Savage.
1: Will, is there any chance we'll see the two of you on the same stage anytime soon?
3: Yeah, 100%. Like I said, say less, brother.
0: Kay Sarah and the Dirty Dozen. 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I'm going in for the kill.

0: You're listening to Kata. Never miss a beat.
1: Yeah. Yeah. 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Yeah. Yeah. Yeah.

0: Kata.
1: Kata.
2: Yeah. For the city though. Yeah. I gotta light the tower up for this. Yeah. Okay.

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0: 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Black Street Productions. We out, ride. We out, we out.
1: This is Kata. 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
8: In Leppington this morning, Camden Valley Way, Ingleburn Road, a breakdown northbound. Also a truck breakdown, Narellan Road at the Camden Bypass, eastbound to the shoulder lane. M5 motorway building, citybound Casula. Fog across Sydney's north and outer suburbs. Around the M1 Pacific Motorway, Barawa and Cowan. Especially around Richmond, for the Richmond Bridge. And over the Windsor Bridge, Emu Plains and Penrith. Breakdown to St. Peter's, Princes Highway, citybound after Campbell Road. A Polish man opens up, asks for help and shows up because when they do, everyone wins. Polish Man, strong enough to care and violence. 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I'm Monique Bovino. That's the latest traffic on KDUM.
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11: Partly cloudy today, tops of 19 in Penrith. Morning, I'm Jai Moss with the latest. A 26-year-old man will face court in Lithgow, allegedly found in possession of meth. Police intercepted a car on the Great Western Highway early yesterday morning, claiming the driver tried to hide a bum bag before running from the car. It's further alleged the man wrestled with police and officers were forced to use OC spray, later finding 150 grams of methamphetamine. Meantime, calls for information from the public in relation to the disappearance of a 12-year-old boy in Windsor. Obi Ross has been missing since 4 o'clock yesterday afternoon, last seen wearing black track pants and riding a green scooter. He's known to use the local rail network and regularly visits Parramatta and Blacktown. And a movie shot in the Blue Mountains has been viewed more than 120 million times. New data from Netflix has revealed Apex, starring Taron Egerton and Charlize Theron, ranked number 5 in the platform's most viewed. In sport, Penrith is bracing for a poaching raid from NRL rivals, with speculation Nathan Cleary could test the open market in November. The halfback is one of a handful of players yet to commit to the Panthers beyond 2027. Coach Ivan Cleary is confident most of his stars will remain at the foot of the mountains.
12: I'm confident it'll work out the way it's meant to work out now for all of them. So I feel pretty confident that we'll get our share of wins there.
11: And in AFL, Ben King could leave the glitter strip for the Hollywood Hawks in the AFL free agency. The 26-year-old had been expected to sign a new deal with the Suns.
13: The census is coming this August. You'll get instructions soon on what to do. In the census, every answer matters. Authorised by the Australian Bureau of Statistics, Canberra.
10: Cater.
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0: This is Kate at Breakfast, and you can drive home with Kate Sarah this afternoon from 3, and she loves to introduce you to your new favourite Australian or New Zealand artist. The other day, it was South Summit.
1: It's a big kia ora. Welcome to the show, to the boys of South Summit. Ba, ba, ba, ba, ba.
2: Thank you for having us.
1: We've got Zaya, Nemo, Josh, Finn, and Nathan in the studio. You boys have been racking up some big numbers. Look how humble they are. Nothing. Yes, you have. You've been doing some big numbers, making some big noise, which is awesome, but I want to get to know you better. So here come your new wave questions. What cities have you called home, and what city do you now call home?
2: Perth. Yeah, we're on the west coast, born and bred over there. Obviously, we've got Māori roots from back home in Aotearoa and Indigenous roots as well, but Perth is home for us boys.
0: More with South Summit and Kay Sarah after 6:22 on Gator Breakfast.

0: Khalid is coming back to Australia for the It's Always Summer Somewhere tour. Playing four massive shows in Perth, Brisbane, Melbourne and Sydney this November. 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

0: You're on K to Breakfast, and you could drive home with Kay Sarah this afternoon from 3. And recently, she caught up with South Summit.
1: How long has South Summit been a five-piece?
2: Well, about 6 years.
3: 6 years, yeah.
1: 6 years you've been doing this?
2: I feel old.
3: Yeah, you graze.
4: The band's getting graze.
1: Tell me, where has been your favourite place to tour, other than Australia and New Zealand?
2: Ooh, what do you reckon, boys?
4: Well, around Europe is good. Yeah. Around Europe's fun because you get to see the side.
0: Yeah, I like that. And more with South Summit and K Sarah after 6:36 on K to Breakfast. A million.

They tryna cover it up like a quilt. 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
6: Thick fog sticking around this morning, especially around areas of the M1 at Brower and Cowan, Richmond Bridge, and over the Windsor Bridge, around Emu Plains and Penrith, over Rouseville and Kellyville. Now looking quite slow, Strathfield Centenary Drive from the Hume Highway to Arthur Street. If you're airport bound, delay free for the M5 East coming into Arncliffe, and no issues at the moment for Mascot Joyce Drive or Eden Street, all clear for East Lake Southern Cross Drive. 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I'm Monique Bovino. That's latest traffic on Kata.
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0: Kay to breakfast, and you can drive home with Kay Sarah this afternoon from 3, where she loves to introduce you to your new favourite Australian or New Zealand artist. Recently, she had a chat with South Summit.
1: Where was the strangest place that you had the biggest fans?
2: Oh, well, London. There was quite a bit of Maldives.
1: Oh, yeah, cool. There's Maldives everywhere.
2: I was like,
1: in London.
2: Oh, what the hell? That was pretty spin out.
1: And they knew the songs?
2: Yeah, they were just jamming to all the reggae tunes. So, no, it was cool.
1: What festival would South Summit most like to play?
3: Coachella?
1: Is it Coachella or is it Wireless? Or is it Tomorrowland? What is it?
3: I'm going to go Coachella.
1: Lollapalooza? Rolling Loud? Up there, yeah.
0: You're going to hear Seattle Spyro and Material Lover before 7 a.m. on Cater Breakfast.

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6: Police operation affecting the M4 westbound off-ramp to the Northern Road. Arncliffe, Princess Highway, Cherry Street, a crash southbound. Lakemba, Tugar crash, Canterbury Road, affecting traffic at Willaroo Street. Traffic is quite busy this morning for along the M7, M2 merger, Bella Vista. Thick fog sticking around our west, around the Richmond Bridge and the Windsor Bridge, and slowing forward traffic coming up through Engadine, the Princess Highway. 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Hurry, don't miss out, only in Freedom. I'm Monique Bovino, that's the latest traffic on KEDA.
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9: Partly cloudy today in the Blue Mountains, tops of 18 in Katoomba. Morning, Jai Moss here with the latest. Concerns for the welfare of a 42-year-old woman missing from Sydney's southwest. Bianca Lawson was last seen in Cabramatta West on Friday, driving a white Mazda CX. Police have tracked the vehicle last seen near the intersection of Railway Parade and McBurney Road on Monday. Anyone with information into the disappearance is being asked to contact authorities. Over to national news, Australia could be on fuel rationing as early as September. Energy analysts warn the second closure of the Strait of Hormuz could bring worse shock at the bowser. That's because the world's already drawn from its oil reserves, which were weakened from earlier this year. Industry groups are pleading with the government to freeze next month's twice-yearly alcohol tax. Sydney's already in the top three most expensive places to buy a beer. Melbourne's in the top spot. Singapore ranks second. And a movie shot in the Blue Mountains is one of Netflix's most viewed. Apex, which stars Taron Egerton and Charlize Theron's, ranked number 5 on the platform, raking in 129 million views. Checking sport, the Battle of the West is back tomorrow night as the Panthers take on the Eels. It comes after Penrith lost to the Broncos by 2 points last week. Coach Ivan Cleary says they're feeling well prepped for the clash.
10: Yeah, just looking forward to getting out there, yeah, building our season.
9: 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The breakaway competition searching for a new revenue stream after Saudi Arabia's public investment fund decided to end its backing at the end of the season.
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12: Yo. For the city though. Yeah. I gotta light the tower up for this. Yeah. Okay.

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Why was TPS at my crib until you boy slid? It is what it is. Check signing is my kink, pushing out ink, I feel like a squid. I would probably need a YouTube search just for me to do a line.

0: dip out of six, run out of six, just like it did. 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

0: to the Black Eyed Peas because My Humps has just hit 1 billion views on YouTube. That's nuts. I'm going to play it for you after 7:18 on Gator Breakfast. Put my thing down, flip it and
1: reverse it. 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
0: 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I know that's quick, but it's a song we play in Cater all the time, so would you like me to play it to you again?
3: Can I hear it one more time?
0: Of course you can. What do you think that is, Anna?
3: I'm just going to say Rosé with Bruno Mars.
0: Not correct, unfortunately, but there are more chances to win after 8 o'clock, and KSRI gives out clues every day at 4 p.m.
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0: 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Love a song and can't get enough of it?
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1: 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Brand new.
0: Morning, I'm Jake Powell, and this is where I like to get you up to date with everything that's going on around the world. And yesterday, we finally got a trailer for Avengers Doomsday, and oh boy.
2: I've fought with many warriors in my time. They were far stronger than all of us put together, and they died. They died facing enemies and threats. It scared me far less than this one. But mark my words. We're going to need a miracle.
0: Ooh, goosebumps. And there is something at the end of that trailer, just after where that finishes, that I won't lie, I shed a tear. There was a really cool reveal, which I won't say here, I won't spoil it. Go watch the Avengers Doomsday trailer. It is out now. Thankfully, the movie's coming December 18th, so it's not that long away, but Avengers Doomsday, that's what's popping on K to Breakfast.

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5: A breakdown for the M4 motorway. If you're at Greystane, sitting in the westbound shoulder lane at the Cumberland Highway, Loftus, two-car crash, Princes Highway, Farnell Avenue, southbound, slow for Roselle, the Western Distributor coming over the Anzac Bridge, eastbound after an earlier breakdown has cleared off. M7, M2, merge at Bella Vista is quite slow. We're seeing delays, Windsor Road coming up towards Borkham Hills, and traffic is slowing for the M5 city-bound at Reespeed. Dodo's got the real deal. 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Offer ends 28 July. 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I'm Monique Bovino. That's the latest traffic on KDUM.
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0: Hey, Michael in Katoomba, what are you up to this morning?
3: Babysitting my little one today. Oh. Day off work, so just looking after the little one.
0: Oh, beautiful. Are you going to do anything fun with the little one?
3: Yeah, we might go. It's a beautiful day today, so we might go for a walk, go for a coffee somewhere and just enjoy the day.
0: That sounds lovely, man. Well, I want to try and make it a little bit better, okay? 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We've got a bunch of $100 Harvey Norman vouchers, and all you need to do is just tell me the title and artist of our reverse songs, all right? Doing that after 8 o'clock.
3: Perfect.
0: And now it's the Hilltop Hoods on Kate at Breakfast. All these

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5: Pretty heavy for traffic on the M4 motorway this morning. City bound at Eastern Creek. A fair bit of fog still sticking around Eastern Creek for the Great Western Highway. Also around the M1 coming in through Barawa. Delays the M7 M2 merge at Bella Vista, slowing all the way through to Baulkham Hills. M2 delayed city bound north ride into Lane Cove Tunnel. And traffic is banking for the M5 East, making your way into Arncliff. 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I'm Monique Bovino, that's latest traffic on KDUB.
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7: Cloudy conditions around Western Sydney today. Tops of 19 in St Mary's. Morning, I'm Jai Moss with the latest. A 26-year-old man will face court in Lithgow, allegedly found in possession of meth. Police intercepted a car on the Great Western Highway early yesterday morning, claiming the driver tried to hide a bum bag before running from the car. It's further alleged the man wrestled with police and officers were forced to use OC spray, later finding 150 grams of methamphetamine. Meantime, Aussies are being told there could be some teething issues when it comes to Monday's national alert. 25 million phones around the country will sound to test Australia's emergency alert system, but other countries that use a similar system have experienced issues when rolling out the tech. And Aussies are putting off home repairs due to the cost of living. One in four of us are pushing back fixing dangerous household issues. It's believed around 400,000 homes nationwide are in need of major structural repairs. Over to sport, Laurie Daly is set to reveal his Origin coaching decision in the coming weeks. The Blues legend remaining tight-lipped on Nine, other than declaring he's looking forward to the future.
8: I'm certainly happy with the decision I've made and, yeah, looking forward to what happens next.
7: And the Giants will face the Swans this weekend without their captain, Toby Green, out with a quad strain. The skipper's said to be out for the next 3 to 4 weeks.
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10: 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See you at the bar, you was hardly talking. That's when I knew that your heart was scarring. Friends to lovers need a part to star in. Like, wait, babe, let me...

0: go to our TikTok or Instagram and look at the video I put up on the weekend. Someone singing at his concert. Oh my goodness. I will play you the weekend in 3 minutes of Cater Breakfast. Put my thing down, flip it and reverse
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0: 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So, did you want to have a go at it this morning?
2: I'm probably hopeless, but yeah, I'll give it a go.
0: We'll give it a crack, why not? It's a $100 Harvey Norman voucher, so why not?
2: Yeah, okay.
0: Awesome. So, have you heard the song yet?
2: No, I haven't.
0: That's totally fine. Well, I'll play it to you, and I've got some clues as well from K-Sara, so hopefully that can help, all right?
2: Okay.
0: I know that's quick, but let me play it to you again. And now I'll get a clue from K-Sara.
3: And here is a clue about the artists. One of the artists is from Australia.
0: Interesting. So any ideas initially?
2: Could I get that song repeated again, please?
0: Of course you can. Here you go. Now, it's something we play on Cater all the time, but Chantel, do you have any ideas what it is?
2: It sounds like Taylor Swift to me.
0: Ooh, okay. Do you know which Taylor Swift song?
2: No, but it definitely sounds like Taylor Swift to me.
0: Okay, well, unfortunately, it's not Taylor Swift, but that's okay. There's plenty more chances to still win, all right?
2: Yeah, sure. No worries.
0: 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K-Sara, she's got more clues this afternoon at 4 o'clock, and you can win on Cater Breakfast. A million.

ice and chill. Damn. 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
1: Australia's home of hip-hop and R&B. 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
0: didn't do no better. I just wasted my time. Kata.
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3: Castle Hill multi-vehicle crash northbound along Old Northern Road at Old Castle Hill Road, delaying traffic this morning. East Lake Southern Cross Drive building up towards the ED, moving through Moore Park. Sydney Harbour Bridge, pretty congested in both directions, slow from the Warringah Freeway on the approach. We're seeing traffic bunching up for the Roseville Bridge, travelling into Roseville Chase. Frenchs Forest reports of a crash along Warringah Road and Lambie Road, slowing up traffic at the moment all the way back at Beacon Hill Road. The census is coming this August. You'll get instructions soon on what to do. In the census, every answer matters. Authorised by the Australian Bureau of Statistics, Canberra. I'm Monique Bovino. That's the latest traffic on Kata.
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0: sophisticated breakfast, and Usher as a kid moved to Atlanta and had to decide between the NBA, NFL, or something else.
1: My physique ain't that bad, bro, but I don't think I was going to be a linebacker or, you know, an all-star athlete in that way. I was going to be an all-star athlete in a different way. What I do is very acrobatic.
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0: Eminem. 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
5: The ride bridge is heavy northbound coming towards Concord Road, Morrison Road. We've got queues all the way back to Liberty Grove for Homebush Bay Drive. Fairly heavy traffic, Silverwater Road travelling southbound this morning to Holker Street. Castle Hill, Old Northern Road, multi-vehicle pile-up northbound at Old Castle Hill Road. Strathfield Centenary Drive, on-ramp from the Hume Highway, breakdown northbound. Eastern Creek, Walgrove Road above the M4. We've got a van breakdown at westbound lane 2 knocked out. 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I'm Monique Bovino. That's the latest traffic on KEDA.
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8: Partly cloudy today, tops of 19 in Penrith. Morning, I'm Jai Moss with the latest. Fears for the welfare of an 81-year-old woman diagnosed with Alzheimer's missing from Sydney's west. Pamela Grattan was last seen in Cranbrook at 11 o'clock yesterday morning. Anyone with information into her disappearance is being asked to get in touch with police. Meantime, there's concern that fuel rationing could return by September as a second closure of the Strait of Hormuz threatens more oil shock. Global oil prices cracked $90 a barrel yesterday, a 15% increase since hostilities between America and Iran ramped up. A movie shot in the Blue Mountains has been viewed more than 129 million times. New data from Netflix has revealed Apex, starring Taron Egerton and Charlize Theron, ranked number 5 in the platform's most viewed. And France is following in Australia's footsteps, banning social media for children. The country will bar under-15s from being on social media platforms, with the law to come into effect in September. Checking sport, Penrith and Parramatta are preparing to face off in another battle of the West at Combank. Panthers coach Ivan Cleary says last week's 2-point loss to Brisbane is fueling them for tomorrow night's clash.
9: On the balance, I thought there was a lot of good stuff last week and we'll only be better for it.
8: And Australia's swimmers have arrived in Glasgow ahead of the Commonwealth Games. Meg Harris has told Seven the team is entering an exciting period of transition.
10: Specifically in the women's 4x1, there's new girls coming on and this is going to be the next generation of those swimmers as well. So hopefully I can be a leader on this team and carry that forward.
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0: Jake Powell, and this is where I like to get you up to date with everything that's going on around the world. And yesterday, we finally got a trailer for Avengers Doomsday, and oh boy.
1: I've fought with many warriors in my time. 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They died facing enemies and threats that scared me far less than this one. But mark my words. We're going to need a miracle.
0: Ooh, goosebumps. And there is something at the end of that trailer, just after where that finishes, that I won't lie, I shed a tear. There was a really cool reveal, which I won't say here, I won't spoil it. Go watch the Avengers Doomsday trailer. It is out now. Thankfully, the movie's coming December 18th, so it's not that

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0: Yeah. Cater breakfast. Cater breakfast.
4: Yo. 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Yeah. 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Yeah. 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

0: dip out of six, run out of six, just like it did. Why was TPS at my crib until you boy slid? It is what it is. Check signing is my king, pushing out ink. I feel like a squid.
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1: Alicia Keys has started a movement where she doesn't wear any makeup, and how does that make her feel?
2: Really freeing. And, you know, I think the thing is, we put so many limitations on ourselves. I think we put limitations on each other. Society puts limitations on us. And in a lot of ways, I'm sick of it.
1: Well done, Alicia Keys. And you know what? 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I personally don't wear any. Maybe I should. You're going to hear Alicia Keys just before 10 o'clock at Gator Breakfast.
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1: Just a reminder, if you want to go see the ice hockey this weekend at the Macquarie Centre, Sydney Bears, it's going to be epic. Go to cater.com.au and you can win there. But after 10 o'clock, it's the Cater Wave, 60 minutes of non-stop music. So you're going to hear Western Sydney's Young and Lips, Neo, Bruno Mars. All of that is after 10 o'clock. And I hope you have a great rest of your day. And I'll catch you tomorrow from 6 for Cater Breakfast. Bye.

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8: Partly cloudy today in the Blue Mountains. Tops of 18 in Katoomba. Morning, Jai Moss here with the latest. Two men will face court today accused of assaulting a man in Blacktown. Police say an 18-year-old man stabbed a 41-year-old man on Mary Street last night in an alleged domestic dispute. It's further alleged a 16-year-old boy then assaulted the other man before also damaging his car. Meantime, an international student's been arrested, accused of lodging fake claims to the tourist refund scheme. The Australian Federal Police say the 28-year-old lodged more than $5 million worth of dodgy claims. 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